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Too tough to die.

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0: 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Hardware, children's wear, ladies' lingerie. Oh, good morning, Mr. Tyler. Going down?
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Foo Fighters. Caught in the Echo.